0: Enjoy the music.
1: Enjoy the music.
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3: Me not working hard. Yeah, right, picture that with a Kodak. Or better yet, go to Times Square, take a picture of me with a Kodak. Took my life from negative to positive. I just want y'all to know that.

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R101. Oh, baby, baby, we'll be old. So baby, we'll be old. Think of all the stories that we could have told.

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1: 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She break it down, she take it low. 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And money, money she making. 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Have you lusting for her? 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